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There are many similarities to be found parallel to our own society. The individual must be absorbed. The collective must be as one.